0: astounding. Time is fleeting. Madness takes its toll. But listen closely.
1: Not for very much longer.
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I've had my last dance with you. Onto the empty streets we go. And it might be my last chance with you. So I might as well

I've heard people say that too much of anything is not good for you, baby. But I don't know about that. There's many times that we've loved and we've shared love and made love. It doesn't seem to me like it's enough.

Life is a world of fantasy, I tell you how. See the world of TV, and you will know. A man's amazing.